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1: Why are you judging me?
0: Zero. Zilch. None. Nada.
1: Come on. 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
2: If you see me in the morning, I tell you it's important to understand I'm just a little sick.

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2: Traffic.
3: Highway 11 southbound to line 11, still dealing with a crash in Old Medante, blocking the left lane and dealing with overnight construction. 400 northbound at 89, two left lanes are blocked. Southbound Kennedy ramp to the west 401, currently blocked for a stalled vehicle. 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I'm Dan Dealey. That's Hot Country Traffic.
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1: It's Monday, July 27th. Good morning. Welcome back from the weekend. We've got a lovely afternoon in store with a slight chance of showers. It's 19 right now in Newmarket Aurora. The dollar trading just under 71 cents. Oil hovering at about $84 a barrel, while gas is up to $1.80 a liter. I'm Stacey Englehart. Police need your help to locate a suspect wanted in a firearms manufacturing investigation. Police said they started investigating after receiving information about an alleged manufacturer of 3D-printed firearms at a home in Whithurst, Stouffville. Police have seized parts for several handguns, rifles, ammo after a search warrant, and are asking anybody with information to come forward. And another drug manufacturer is going to pay people for the harm their medication caused, but does not have to admit liability, and doctors can still prescribe the product. Canadians who've used the drug Rexulti have until August 27th to file a claim for their share of the $4.75 million settlement. It's after compulsive behaviors were discovered for those who are prescribed the drug since 2017, like gambling, shopping, or binge eating. While Rexulti is still actively being sold in Canada, before you take that mystery pill that the doctor prescribed you, here's a fun fact. Virtually every major pharmaceutical company in the world has paid substantial penalties or criminal fines for selling harmful products, hiding dangerous side effects. According to U.S. stats, 250,000 people die each year from taking prescriptions. It's the third leading cause of death behind heart disease and cancer. Hot Country Sports Baseball yesterday. The Jays lost to Boston 6-1. They lost 2 out of 3 this weekend. Well, they're back to work tonight with a game in Washington at 6:45. And in the CFL, Hamilton was pummeled by Montreal 31-18. Hot country weather, sunshine today with a chance of showers or a thunderstorm this afternoon. Humidex in the mid-30s. Tonight, still a chance of showers, thunderstorms, a low of 18. Chance of rain and thunderstorms tomorrow, windy, and a humidex close to 30. Right now, it's 19 in Newmarket Aurora. I'm Stacey Englehart.
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0: morning. How are you? 6:18. Happy Monday. Happy July 27th. Where did this month go to? I think we all can agree that once July hits, the summer goes pretty quickly. I can say that, but maybe you're home entertaining kids this summer and you're trying to find things for them to do, and it seems like the summer is like the never-ending summer. I've been there. I get it. 1-877-505-3692. Hit us up on the text line. Check in. Say hi. Let us know what you're doing. Talking with Justin about the Edmonton Elks. Yeah, CFL. I know. You're doing good. They won 6-0 or 6-1. Yeah, I get it. I enjoy CFL. I like watching, you know, football. So today actually just is the start of NFL training camp. So we get to get a little bit of a taste of our favorite NFL teams. Good morning, Jacqueline. How are you? Yes. Happy Monday. Happy Monday, guys. So I went to bed. I was in bed at 8 o'clock. I watched some of Ransom Canyon season 2. It's growing on me. Then I switched over to watch some more of, I think I'm what, season 8 Into Dallas now. But yeah, I was just tired last night. I'm like, you know, that's it. But the thing is, I was dreaming about work. So I don't know if I really got a good sleep, but I was dreaming about work and some stuff that I have to do that's on my mind. And I'm like, okay, I was planning out my week in my sleep. And I'm like, oh my gosh, Teal, I can't even get a good sleep. I'm still dreaming about work. So I think I guess overnight while I was sleeping, I came up with a plan on how to get everything done. Now I got to figure out if it's actually doable or not. But yeah, that's what happened. And then the alarm went off and I actually got up. I'm like, wow, look at you. You get lots of sleep and then you're up right at the first ring of your alarm. Look at me. Not going to happen ever again. 1-877-505-3692. Good morning.
1: Country weather.
0: Mainly sunny skies to start the day. Increasing cloudiness this afternoon. Expect some showers. Could get a thunderstorm rolling through. Temperatures feeling like 35 with that humidex. Same thing driving along the 400 into Barrie. A mix of sun and cloud. Temperatures feeling like 36 with that humidex. Mainly cloudy skies overnight. Showers with temperatures dipping down to 17. And showers continue into Tuesday with a humidex of 28.
1: Hot country traffic.
2: Cleared the crash on Highway 11 near Line 11 on the southbound side and cleared all overnight construction. If you're on the 400, minor delays 400 southbound as you head to the 401 or 401. Again, minor delays there. 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
2: Good Monday morning, July 27th. Welcome back from the weekend. It's 19 right now in Newmarket, Aurora. While oil is hovering at about $84 a barrel and gas is selling $1.80 a liter, I'm Stacy Englehart. Police need your help to locate a suspect wanted in a firearms manufacturing investigation. Police said they started investigating after receiving information about an alleged manufacturer of 3D printed firearms at a home in Whitchurch, Stouffville. Police have seized parts for several handguns, rifles, ammo after a search warrant, and are asking anybody with information to come forward. And another drug manufacturer is going to pay people for the harm their medication caused, but does not have to admit liability, and doctors can still prescribe the product. Canadians who've used the drug Rexulti have until August 27th to file a claim for their share of the $4.75 million settlement. It's after compulsive behaviors were discovered for those who were prescribed the drug since 2017, like gambling, shopping, or binge eating. While Rexulti is still actively being sold in Canada, before you take that mystery pill that the doctor prescribed you, here's a fun fact. Virtually every major pharmaceutical company in the world has paid substantial penalties or criminal fines for selling harmful products, hiding dangerous side effects. According to U.S. stats, 250,000 people die each year from taking prescriptions. It's the third leading cause of death behind heart disease and cancer. Hot Country Sports Baseball yesterday. The Jays lost to Boston 6-1. They lost 2 out of 3 this weekend. Well, they're back to work tonight with a game in Washington at 6:45. And in the CFL, Hamilton was pummeled by Montreal 31-18. Hot country weather. We've got mainly sunshine today, but it looks like showers roll in this afternoon, risk of a thunderstorm, but really warm with a humidex feeling 35. Tonight, chance of showers, thunderstorms, it falls to 18. Tomorrow, mostly cloudy. Chance of showers and thunderstorms in the afternoon, windy, and a humidex feeling close to 30. Right now, it's 19 in Newmarket, Aurora. I'm Stacy Englehart.
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0: Smith with Tipping Point. Happy Monday, 718. How are you? We had a morning mind bender last hour. People say this is the hardest text message to reply to. What is it? The answer is we need to talk. Congrats goes out to Nicole. You're today's winner of that $100 OLG voucher. Thanks to everyone who tried to win it. But good luck tomorrow. Good luck tomorrow. We got a lot of things coming your way. Next hour, we will have your grand prize winner on the phone. So if your phone rings, you must answer it. If you do not answer the phone, we have to go on to the next one. Now, this is for the Lucknow Music in the Fields road trip. And that's your passes, your campsite, and a $1,500 cash card courtesy of Access Storage. And you will have a chance to score yourself general admission passes for Boots and Hearts. So when you hear that cue, you will text at that time. And you can test out the text line to make sure you're ready at 1-877-505-3692. Love to hear from you. So last hour, we also talked about the students that said that they would swim in shark-infested waters for 1 hour in order to wipe out their debt. So we asked you, what would you do to wipe out your debt? Would you do that? How about what would you do for finding love? Are you ready for this one? A Finland-based trend right now is helping people find love. Grocery stores are bringing in pink shopping carts for singles. They hope that that will spark conversations. So if there's somebody with a pink shopping cart, you know that they're single. Remember back in the day, they would always say, oh, you can go pick up a guy or a girl over at the grocery store. What do you guys think about this? Would you do this? Like, would this be something that you would do if you were looking for love? Go to a grocery store, and if you're single, you grab a pink shopping cart, and then you would see somebody else with a pink shopping cart, and then you'd be like, hey, what's up? Would you do this? 1-877-505-3692. Good morning.
1: Hot country weather.
0: Mainly sunny skies to start the day. Increasing cloudiness this afternoon. Expect some showers. Could get a thunderstorm rolling through. Temperatures feeling like 35 with that Humidex. Same thing driving along the 400 into Barrie. A mix of sun and cloud. Temperatures feeling like 36 with that Humidex. Mainly cloudy skies overnight. Showers with temperatures dipping down to 17. And showers continue into Tuesday with a Humidex of 28.
1: Hot country traffic.
2: Seeing delays on the northbound side of the 400 at Edward Steeles. No reports of any issue. Can't quite see it on camera, but looking at delays if you're on the 401 in both directions. Do have a stall East Express McCown left lane and then the Express past Dielson blocking the right lane. 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I'm Dan Dealey. That's Hot Country Traffic.
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0: 7:42. Happy Monday. Oh, today is going to be a great day. It really is. We are together after a nice weekend. How was your weekend? Check in, say hi, send us over your morning coffee view. Maybe you're on vacation or you're in traffic. You're already at work. We'd love to know what's up. Happy Monday. It's July 27th. Hard to believe the last couple of days of July. Oh, man. July just happens so quickly. So fast, so fast. It feels like we were just saying Happy Canada Day. Now we're getting ready to say, hey, Happy Civic Day. Some people getting a long weekend coming up, some not. So depends on, I guess, who gets it and who doesn't. What's coming up? We will have our grand prize winner for the Lucknow Music in the Fields coming up. We will call you. We have our qualifiers. Once I get handed the envelope, you have to answer the phone. If you do not answer, we go on to the next one, okay? So that's how it goes. Those are the rules. And then we go until the person picks up. And you will have a chance during the 8 o'clock hour to score yourself weekend passes, general admission passes for Boots and Hearts. When you hear that cue, that's when you're going to text then and you instantly win those weekend passes. All the details over on our Hot Country website. So make sure you go there. You just never know what's going to pop up. There's a lot of things going on. I know. It's a full day. It really is. But yeah, all week long, you'll be able to score yourself those Boots and Hearts passes. And today we'll have our grand prize winner for the Lucknow Music in the Fields. And that winner gets the campsite, the weekend passes, and a $1,500 cash card courtesy of our sponsors, Access Storage. So if you missed out on the Shania Twain interview, you could head over to our website, click on Watch and Listen. The full interview is there. It's uploaded. You can see her. You can, you know, hear her new album. If you guys have heard her new album since it came out on Friday, let us know. What did you guys think of Little Miss Twain? Pretty exciting. Shania Twain is back with some great music. So you can head over to our website to see that interview. Good morning.
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0: Mainly sunny skies to start the day. Increasing cloudiness this afternoon. Expect some showers. Could get a thunderstorm rolling through. Temperatures feeling like 35 with that humidex. Same thing driving along the 400 into Barrie. A mix of sun and cloud. Temperatures feeling like 36 with that humidex. Mainly cloudy skies overnight. Showers with temperatures dipping down to 17. And showers continue into Tuesday with a humidex of 28.
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2: It is solid in the south, 404 DVP, Finch to Eglinton, but we're looking on the westbound Stouffville road ramp to the north 404 where all lanes are closed. We're also looking at off and on delays through Vaughan on the south 400. Things are filling up on the 401 both ways. Wayfair's Black Friday in July sale is here. Score up to 80% off every

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4: It's Monday, July 27th. Good morning. 19 right now in Newmarket, Aurora. The dollar just under 71 cents, while gas is $1.80 a liter. I'm Stacy Englehart. Police need your help to locate a suspect wanted in a firearms manufacturing investigation. Police said they started investigating after receiving information about an alleged manufacturer of 3D-printed firearms at a home in Whitchurch, Stouffville. Police have seized parts for several handguns, rifles, ammo after a search warrant, and are asking anybody with information to come forward. Another drug manufacturer has got to pay out for the harm their medication caused, but does not have to admit they did anything wrong and can still sell their products in Canada. Canadians who've used Rexulti have until August 27th to file their claim. The class action lawsuit covers compulsive behaviors after they've taken the drug. While Rexulti is still sold in the country, here's a not-so-fun fact. Every pharmaceutical company in the world has basically paid financial penalties or criminal fines for selling harmful products and hiding dangerous side effects. According to U.S. stats, 250,000 people die every year in the U.S. alone just because they took a prescription. And the Canadian Food Inspection Agency issued a recall for several Dairy Milk chocolate bars. Officials say there have been reported allergic reaction with the Dairy Milk Oreo chocolate bars. CFIA said anybody who bought them should either throw them out or return them for your money back. Hot Country Sports. Baseball yesterday, the Jays lost to Boston 6-1. They lost 2 out of 3 this weekend, but back at it tonight with a game in Washington at 6:45. CFL last night, the Ticats were pommeled by Montreal 31-18. And despite losing to Australia Sunday, Canada's women's national team qualified for the 2027 Women's Baseball World Cup Finals. Hot country weather, mostly sunshine today, a chance of showers and thunderstorms this afternoon. Humidex feeling 35. Tonight, chance of showers with a low of 18. Chance of showers, thunderstorms again tomorrow, windy. Humidex feeling close to 30. Right now, it's 19 degrees in Newmarket, Aurora. 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

0: Josh Stump with Nobody Roads. Good morning. How are you? Happy Monday. What a wild Monday it is. Congrats again to Nicole, who's off to Lucknow Music in the Fields. And then we also had our cue to text for the weekend passes for Boots and Hearts. This is happening all week long during the morning show. All the details over on our website. So make sure you head over to our website and follow us on social at Hot Country Crew, Hot Country Radio. And I'm on there too. Tracy Lynn on air. Okay, let's get to the phone lines right now and see who's off to Boots and Hearts this morning.
1: Hello?
0: Good morning, Mike.
1: Hi, how are you?
0: I'm doing great. It's Tracy Lynn calling from Hot Country Mornings.
1: No way. I'm so happy to hear from you this morning.
0: Yeah, well, I just wanted to let you know that you only have to text once.
1: Oh, sorry.
0: But I just also wanted to call and let you know that you are today's winner. You're off to Boots and Hearts.
1: No way. You made my freaking day today. Well, you're awesome.
0: I'm glad that we could make your morning. We're glad we can make your whole day. Mike, you obviously are very excited to go to Boots and Hearts, and you were very eager to go to Boots and Hearts.
1: Yes.
0: Who is your favorite artist that's going there? Who are you excited to go see?
1: Well, Rascal Flatts, Brett Kissel, even the Chicks. I want to see them all.
0: Well,
1: that'd be so awesome to see them all.
0: You are today's Hot Country Insider. You are off to Boots and Hearts. You scored yourself
1: awesome. Some
0: weekend passes. So on that Monday, when you get back home, you definitely have to call us, okay? Tag us.
1: Oh, definitely.
0: Tag us in all your videos and all your photos. Have a great time. Say good morning to everybody, Mike.
1: Good morning, everybody.
0: Get a big woo-hoo out there.
1: Woo-hoo!
2: Hot Country weather.
0: Mainly sunny skies to start the day. Increasing cloudiness this afternoon. Expect some showers. Could get a thunderstorm rolling through. Temperatures feeling like 35 with that humidex. Same thing driving along the 400 into Barrie. A mix of sun and cloud. Temperatures feeling like 36 with that humidex. Mainly cloudy skies overnight. Showers with temperatures dipping down to 17. And showers continue into Tuesday with a humidex of 28.
2: Hot Country traffic.
3: Crash cleanup continues westbound Stouffville Road ramp to the north 404, and that's a visual distraction for northbound drivers as south 404 DVP is solid, Finch toward Don Mills. Off and on delays through Vaughn on the southbound 400. The 400 is in great shape right now. Same with the 401, just minor delays. 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That's Hot Country traffic.
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0: A Man Without a Woman, 842. How are you? Coffee cheers. Happy Monday. It's July 27th. Not bad. I mean, we're going to get some rain for the next couple of days, but we need it. It's okay. The sun will return midweek, and it looks like, looking ahead at the weekend right now, the weekend's going to be great too. Some people, long weekend, civic weekend loading. Some people just have a regular weekend and you have to go back to work on the Monday, but whichever way you look at it, it's the summertime and we are hanging out together. Let's see, it's July 27th. It's the 208th day of the year, 157 days remaining until the end of the year. Today is National Chicken Finger Day. Oh, chicken fingers. You can't go wrong when you just get like a basket of chicken fingers. Creme brulee day, Barbie in a blender day. I don't really know what that means, but I'm not even going to Google it. And bagpipe appreciation day. 42 days left until Labor Day. And on this date, 1940, if you're looking for a conversation starter, Bugs Bunny made his debut on the Warner Brothers animated cartoon, A Wild Hare. And on this date, 1987, you know the song Never Gonna Give Up On You by Rick Astley? Well, that song was released on this date. You know it. Never Gonna Give Up On You. Oh, man, if there's ever wedding vows that need to be written, that song should come into play 100%. And on this date, 1991, Bryan Adams, Everything I Do For You hits number one. And on this date in 2007, the Simpsons movie debuted in theaters. Yep, the Simpsons, they're still going. I can't believe it. Like, that's like the longest running, isn't it? Yeah. 1-877-505-3692. Hit us up on the text line. Check in. Say hi. Don't forget to stop over on our website so you are ready for tomorrow morning for another round of those Boots and Hearts giveaways that we have. The general passes, and plus there's a few other things up for grabs as well. Good morning.
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0: Mainly sunny skies to start the day. Increasing cloudiness this afternoon. Expect some showers. Could get a thunderstorm rolling through. Temperatures feeling like 35 with that Humidex. Same thing driving along the 400 into Barrie. A mix of sun and cloud. Temperatures feeling like 36 with that Humidex. Mainly cloudy skies overnight. Showers with temperatures dipping down to 17. And showers continuing to Tuesday with a Humidex of 28.
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2: Somewhat minimal volume delays through Vaughan on the South 400, but it's Highway 11 in both directions at Line 11. Both left lanes are blocked for emergency work. We did have a crash on the southbound side right at the same spot in the same lane. 404 Stouffville westbound ramp to northbound 404 still closed for a collision. 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I'm Dan Dealey. That's Hot Country Traffic.
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Happy Monday, everybody. Are you just waking up because you're off this week? Love to hear from you. 1-877-505-3692. Don't forget to make a stop over on our Hot Country website because there's that film Face-Off. You could score yourself tickets to the drive-in. You have to experience that. If you have not had a chance to get out to the drive-in, now's your chance. Well, yeah, as we said, it is Monday. It's July 27th. We are winding down another month. Holy cow. Anybody else feeling like this summer is just flying by? The winter always seems like it lasts forever, but the summer never sticks around long enough. I'm Tracy Lynn, and this is Hot Country.

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Looks like we're going to get some rain coming our way. Some areas, no rain, but that Humidex is going to be a hot one out there. Feeling like 36. Unbelievable. We'll take it. The hotter, the better. I'm Tracy Lynn, and this is High Country.

Congratulations goes out to Nicole. She was the grand prize winner for the Lucknow Music in the Fields road trip. And to Mike, who scored himself weekend passes to go check out Boots and Hearts. And that's coming up next week already. Yes, one of the biggest music festivals, Boots and Hearts, we're all waiting for it. We just wrapped up Route 905. Now we have Boots and Hearts, and then we'll go into Misty City. There's always something fun to do. So if you didn't get in it to win it for those general admission passes for Boots and Hearts, you'll have another chance during the morning show tomorrow morning. All the details on our website. I'm Tracy Lynn, and we're so glad you're starting your day with us with Hot Country Mornings.

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Sure, here at Hot Country, we play the latest. But remember, sometimes we need to go back to the songs that made us fall in love with country in the first place. Like this one.

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2: Mainly sunny skies to start the day. Increasing cloudiness this afternoon. Expect some showers. Could get a thunderstorm rolling through. Temperatures feeling like 35 with that Humidex. Same thing driving along the 400 into Barrie. A mix of sun and cloud. Temperatures feeling like 36 with that Humidex. Mainly cloudy skies overnight. Showers with temperatures dipping down to 17. And showers continue into Tuesday with a Humidex of 28.
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4: Howdy, friends. It's Dana here with your list of concerts coming up this August. I can't wait for August 6th when Chris Stapleton, Alan Stone, and Zach Topp will kick off their first Toronto show at Rogers Stadium. Also on August 6th, Warren Ziders is stopping by OLG Stage in Niagara. Boots and Hearts is, of course, happening at Burrells Creek August 7th to 9th, featuring headliners The Chicks, Jonas Brothers, and Rascal Flatts. 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Cameron Whitcomb will be performing a more intimate set at History Toronto on August 14th. And if you'd prefer to go on a road trip for some great tunes, you can check out Lasso Montreal this August 15th and 16th with performances by Thomas Rhett, Mumford & Sons, John Party, Old Dominion, and many more. Later this month in Niagara, the epic Keith Urban will be stopping by OLG Stage on August 20th. And finally, Kacey Musgraves will be bringing her tour to Scotiabank Arena in Toronto on August 24th. 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
3: Mainly sunny skies to start the day. Increasing cloudiness this afternoon. Expect some showers. Could get a thunderstorm rolling through. Temperatures feeling like 35 with that Humidex. Same thing driving along the 400 into Barrie. A mix of sun and cloud. Temperatures feeling like 36 with that Humidex. Mainly cloudy skies overnight. Showers with temperatures dipping down to 17. And showers continue into Tuesday with a Humidex of 28.
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3: Mainly sunny skies to start the day. Increasing cloudiness this afternoon. Expect some showers. Could get a thunderstorm rolling through. Temperatures feeling like 35 with that Humidex. Same thing driving along the 400 into Barrie. A mix of sun and cloud. Temperatures feeling like 36 with that Humidex. Mainly cloudy skies overnight. Showers with temperatures dipping down to 17. And showers continue into Tuesday with a Humidex of 28. 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The country music icon joins us to talk about her brand new album, Little Miss Twain, out this Friday. It's one of the biggest country music moments of the summer, and you can hear it right here on Hot Country. 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
3: Mainly sunny skies to start the day. Increasing cloudiness this afternoon. Expect some showers. Could get a thunderstorm rolling through. Temperatures feeling like 35 with that Humidex. Same thing driving along the 400 into Barrie. A mix of sun and cloud. Temperatures feeling like 36 with that Humidex. Mainly cloudy skies overnight. Showers with temperatures dipping down to 17. And showers continue into Tuesday with a Humidex of 28.
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0: 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It's Ryan on your Monday afternoon. This morning, Hot Country Mornings with Tracy Lynn. Mr. Michael Pappan got a surprise call when he found out he's going to Boots and Hearts.
1: No way. I'm so happy to hear from you this morning.
2: Yeah, well, I just wanted to let you know that you only have to text once.
1: Oh, sorry.
2: But I just also wanted to call and let you know that you are today's winner. You're off to Boots and Hearts.
1: No way. You made my freaking day today. Well, you're awesome.
2: I'm glad that we could make your morning. We're glad we can make your whole day. Mike, you obviously are very excited to go to Boots and Hearts, and you were very eager to go to Boots and Hearts.
1: Yes.
2: Who is your favorite artist that's going there? Who are you excited to go see?
1: Well, Rascal Flatts, Brett Kissel, even the Chicks.
0: Dang, Michael already has his weekend planned at Boots and Hearts. Well, you can be just like Michael. Plan your weekend at Boots and Hearts. Just be listening to Hot Country Mornings with Tracy Lynn. She'll have another chance for you to win tomorrow morning. Just listen for that cue to text, y'all.

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2: Duck, if you name this song right here, your boys, they gonna be laughing so hard. Duck, give me a Britney Spears song that describes you in the bedroom.
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2: Is that a Britney Spears song?
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2: Duck, I said, is that a Britney Spears song? I don't even think it's a song. Come on, baby, shake it.
1: Carrie Underwood does not make $1 million a week for singing the Sunday Night Football theme song. Her actual salary for the song still remains unknown. And Eric Church says that marriage is about loving someone even with all their imperfections. He's quoted as saying, true love to me is when you love a person in spite of all their imperfections. And hey, I have a lot of them, so I definitely know I'm really hard to love, but it's so great to have somebody in your life that does the same for you. And that's the lowdown.
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4: Around the GTA tonight, a low of 18 degrees and showers. Good chance of a thunderstorm. More rain for your Tuesday with a high of 23. By Wednesday morning, showers hoping to clear. By the afternoon, cloud cover and a high of 24. If you're traveling up north of 9 into Barrie tonight, 17 degrees, thunderstorms. More rain and thunderstorms for your Tuesday with a high of 23. 25, possibly some rain Wednesday morning, clearing by the afternoon. Right now, from the top of the 400 to the bottom of the 400, it is 26 degrees, feeling like 32. That's your hot country 88.5 weather.
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Zach Brown Band, Toes on Hot Country Radio. Coming up on the Rumor Report, a country star recently suffered an injury over the weekend. No plans to cancel the tour dates just yet, but I got those details for you in just a minute.

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1: On the 401, the southbound Kennedy ramp to the westbound 401 currently blocked with a collision. Eastbound in the express to collector transfer past Bayview, a stall to look out for in the right lane, backed up from the Allen. North DVP delays north of the Gardner to the 401, and northbound on the 400 delays from the 401 on and off to past Rutherford. 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I'm Adil Lakhani. That's Hot Country Traffic.
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That's Ryan. Thanks so much for having me on this afternoon. The film Face-Off with Premier Theaters Drive-Ins is a tough one this week. And if you don't know what this is, we take two movies, put them head-to-head, and you just go cast your vote on our website. And you got to vote for the champion this week. And it's either you voting for your favorite one, the one that you think is the best, or the one that you think is everybody's going to vote for. Because either way, if you vote for the champion this week, you're going to be entered to win a carload admission to a Premier Theaters Drive-In of your choice, two large popcorns, four medium drinks. I mean, even streaming right now at Premier Theaters Drive-In is Moana and The Invite as well. Some incredible movies there. But this week is tough, okay? I find it tough. So it's OG Spider-Man I'm talking about, like Tobey Maguire from like 2002 or something, versus Spider-Man Homecoming, which is Tom Holland. Tom Holland, great Spider-Man. But I love the Tobey Maguire Spider-Man, so that's where my vote's going to land. Is it going to be the right one? I don't know. That's up to you. 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
1: that's the night that the lights went out in Georgia.
0: But it doesn't matter because the moon is glowing bright.
2: Urban neon moon.
0: You might be hearing a hot country throwback.
3: Back to the old school country.
4: The good stuff, man.
0: Like this one.
3: This one.

0: time zone am I on? What country am I in?
1: It doesn't matter. It's 5 o'clock somewhere.
0: It's always on 5 in Margaritaville, come to think of it.
1: I heard that.
0: You've been there, haven't you?
1: Yes, sir.
0: I've seen your boat there.
1: I've been to Margaritaville a few times.
0: All right. Well, that's good.
1: Stumble my way back.
0: Okay. Well, we just want to make sure you can keep it between the navigational beacons.
1: Between the buoys. I got it.
0: All right. Well, it's 5 o'clock. Let's go somewhere.
1: I'm ready. Crank it up.
0: Let's get out of here.
1: I'm gone.
2: 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I'm Ryan on your Monday afternoon. Big deal with the Kacey Musgraves concerts. And we're not sure what's going to be happening here in Toronto because I know she's going to be at the Scotiabank Arena next month. But Kacey Musgraves, during her Middle of Nowhere tour, out of nowhere, she canceled 3 major shows in Chicago, Boston, Brooklyn. But zero explanation. Like, fans got an email from Ticketmaster like 48 hours before the actual concert saying that they're getting refunds. And Kacey hasn't even said anything on social media just yet. So people are just like, what's going on? Like, I got tickets for some of her shows. Or is she going to magically cancel these ones? So if you do have tickets for her Toronto date, nothing has been said just yet. But keep refreshing your email because you might just get a notification that you're getting a refund too.
3: If you see me in the morning, I tell you it's important to understand I'm just a little sick.

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1: Mainly sunny skies to start the day. Increasing cloudiness this afternoon. Expect some showers. Could get a thunderstorm rolling through. Temperatures feeling like 35 with that Humidex. Same thing driving along the 400 into Barrie. A mix of sun and cloud. Temperatures feeling like 36 with that Humidex. Mainly cloudy skies overnight. Showers with temperatures dipping down to 17. And showers continue into Tuesday with a Humidex of 28.
0: Yeah. High Country 88.5 Traffic.
2: On the 401 right now, east and westbound, slow between the 403 and Victoria Park. Northbound on the DVP, it's slow from the Gardner north to Steeles. Southbound delays approaching Finch to past Don Mills. And the Highway 11 southbound ramp to Line 8 closed because of a crash. The Line 8 ramp to the southbound Highway 11 also closed. 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That's Hot Country Traffic.
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1: On the 401 eastbound collectors past Dixie Road, a collision blocking the two left lanes. Heavy delays approaching the 403 westbound at Slow Victoria Park to the 409. On the 407 eastbound approaching Mississauga Road, a collision has the two right lanes blocked with a vehicle into the ditch. And southbound on the 400 at Finch, emergency roadwork has the left lane closed. 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I'm Adil Lakhani. That's Hot Country Traffic.
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0: Hot Country 88.5. It's Ryan this morning. Hot Country Mornings with Tracy Lynn. She made the grand prize call to Miss Nicole Stone and told her she's got a road trip all planned out to Lucknow's Music in the Fields.
1: Do you know why we're calling?
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1: Oh, yes. You, Nicole, are our grand prize winner. 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
2: Oh, that's awesome. Thank you so much.
1: We are going to get you there, fuel your road trip. All right, come on. You got to tell us. Are you going to buy some new boots, new outfit?
2: Definitely.
1: Amazing. Well, congratulations, Nicole.
2: Awesome.
0: Dang, Tracy Lynn's got it all figured out. I didn't even think a new outfit or new boots. I was just thinking like $1,500 Access Storage cash card, gas, maybe a couple bags of ice, brand new cooler, some drinks. I didn't even think you'd get new boots for the concerts. My gosh. Congratulations goes out to Nicole Stone once again. She's hitting the road for Lucknow's Music in the Fields, all thanks to Access Storage.

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0: Country weather.
1: Mainly sunny skies to start the day. Increasing cloudiness this afternoon. Expect some showers. Could get a thunderstorm rolling through. Temperatures feeling like 35 with that humidex. Same thing driving along the 400 into Barrie. A mix of sun and cloud. Temperatures feeling like 36 with that humidex. Mainly cloudy skies overnight. Showers with temperatures dipping down to 17. And showers continue into Tuesday with a humidex of 28.
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2: On the 401 eastbound in the express at Young, a collision has the left lane blocked. Heavy delays from the 400. Southbound on the 400, it's backed up from Finch. And now westbound on the 401 at Westney, a collision in the left lane. Slow through Westney. South 404 delays south of Steeles down to Don Mills. North DVP slow. Bayview Bloor to the 401. 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That's Hot Country Traffic.
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7: Howdy, friends. It's Dana here with your list of concerts coming up this August. I can't wait for August 6th when Chris Stapleton, Alan Stone, and Zach Top will kick off their first Toronto show at Rogers Stadium. Also on August 6th, Warren Ziders is stopping by OLG Stage in Niagara. Boots and Hearts is, of course, happening at Burles Creek August 7th to 9th, featuring headliners The Chicks, Jonas Brothers, and Rascal Flatts. 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Cameron Whitcomb will be performing a more intimate set at History Toronto on August 14th. And if you'd prefer to go on a road trip for some great tunes, you can check out Lasso Montreal this August 15th and 16th with performances by Thomas Rhett, Mumford & Sons, John Party, Old Dominion, and many more. Later this month in Niagara, the epic Keith Urban will be stopping by OLG Stage on August 20th. And finally, Kacey Musgraves will be bringing her tour to Scotiabank Arena in Toronto on August 24th. 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
1: On the 401, a westbound past Westney Road, the two right lanes remain blocked after an earlier collision. Heavy delays from the 412 further west and the collectors at the 403. Another stall in the right lane. Slow through the 403. South 404 delays approaching Finch, south to Lawrence. Northbound on the DVP delays from the Gardner on and off to the 401. Princess Margaret Cottage Lottery final deadline is Thursday. 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

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To check out Jonas Brothers, Russell Dickerson, The Chicks, Jesse Murph, Rascal Flatts, Tucker Wetmore, so many more. Boots and Hearts is next weekend, y'all. You can feel it. It's like country music Christmas. It's Zach Taub and South of Sanity.

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1: In the GTA tonight, not cooling down too much more, only getting down to a low of 19 degrees and expecting showers, thunderstorms as well. More rain is possible for your Tuesday with a high of 23. Slight chance of showers Wednesday morning, a high of 24. Traveling up north into Barrie, looking at some thunderstorms tonight, a low of 18 degrees. 24 in showers for your Tuesday, no risk of a thunderstorm in the afternoon. More rain possible for you Wednesday morning with a high of 25. Right now in Barrie, it's 26, feeling like 32, but in the GTA, it's only 20. That's your Hot Country 88.5 weather.
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3: On the 401 westbound past Westney Road, a collision still blocking the two right lanes. Heavy delays approaching the 412. Further westbound delays maybe to the 409 eastbound, slow Dixie Road to McCowan. South 404, slow going, approaching Finch south to Lawrence. Northbound on the DVP, delays from the Gardner on and off to the 401. 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I'm Adil Lakhani. That's Hot Country Traffic.
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0: traffic.
1: On the westbound 401 past Westney, crash cleanup continues. The two right lane still closed. It's slow from the 412 further west. Delays from the Allen to the 409. Eastbound delays approaching the 427 on and off to past Kennedy. And southbound on the 400 now at Duckworth, a collision blocking the two right lanes. Heavy delays from Highway 11. Princess Margaret Cottage Lottery final deadline is Thursday. 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

Sure, here at Hot Country, we play the latest. But remember, sometimes we need to go back to the songs that made us fall in love with country in the first place. Like this one.

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2: Dolly Parton is allegedly helping plan Reba McEntire's wedding. Reba wants a really low-key ceremony with lots of friends and family, and a source is saying when Dolly is involved, it's hard to keep anything low-key. She's really encouraging Reba to make this a big wedding. And Ella Langley tells 615 House that last year has been very overwhelming to her. She had this great success that happened so fast that she said that she kind of lost herself for a little bit, so she had to go away and just relax, take a deep breath. She ended up canceling a few shows, but she's in a really good place now. And Kenny Chesney tells ABC that the bar scene taught him how to perform. He said, I sat on a stool and I played for 4 hours a night with a tip jar in front of me. It taught me a lot about performing. Every crowd is different, and it was a master's class in giving the audience what they want. And that's the Lowdown.
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3: On the 401 westbound past Westney Road, crash cleanup continues. The two right lanes still blocked. Slow from the 412 southbound on the 400. Now at Duckworth, a collision has the two right lanes blocked there. Heavy delays from Highway 11 and southbound on the 404. It is slow from Finch south to Lawrence. 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I'm Adnan Lakhani. That's Hot Country Traffic.
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